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Spiro checking in on Power 100.1 with Die on this Hill. We're at Adam Bomb Show and at Power Athens on the socials. 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

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This is WPUP Watkinsville, Athens. 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

0: 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Good morning.
1: Good morning.
0: Is this Friday Eve?
1: Yeah, it's Friday Eve. Happy Thursday. Oh,
0: that's right. This weekend, Tina's going to finish up her house. She's been working on this for 2 months. It was only supposed to last 2 weeks. Let me tell you something. If you have to do home repairs or anything and you got to get a contractor, good luck. You know, the one thing I've learned, because she's literally remodeled this house from the, like, she's torn the floors out because they weren't working. They were, you know, wishy-washy or whatever. Right. So she's torn the floors up. She's had all these different contractors, and it's wild to me how many contractors she'll be like, all right, well, do you know how to put kitchen cabinets in? Yeah, of course. They have no clue. And they literally put it in lopsided. And at first, the guy was just like, well, you know, that's normal. You know, it's perfectly fine. No, it's not perfectly fine. You can see the slant. What are you doing?
1: Oh, gosh. Then what was the reason for the slant?
0: He said, well, you know, I put it in straight, but then the earth moved. Right. And so why the things. Yeah. So be careful, man. If you're a contractor and you're actually good and you're honest and you don't try to price gouge.
1: And you're smart and you know that the earth doesn't move.
0: I will love to sing your praises. All right, you need to advertise because people need to know about you. You're a dime a dozen. I mean, you're not a dime a dozen. You're a diamond in the rough. All right. Hey, we got $1,000 in cash we would love to give away. That's coming up next. Who's coming up?
1: Kenyatta. Hopefully she'll win $1,000 and maybe she has some repairs to get done with.
0: Yeah, good luck. That's a drop in the bucket.

0: 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It is time to get into our $1,000 minute to win it.
1: We have Kenyetta on today, and hopefully she can win $1,000.
0: Welcome, Kenyetta. How are you?
2: I'm good. How are you all?
0: Good. What do you do for a living, Kenyetta?
2: I work for Memorial Hospital.
0: Okay, great. What do you do? Are you a nurse, or do you work in it's a faculty, or what?
2: No, I'm just a patient logistics specialist. I just help people with bed placement.
0: Okay. Well, let's see what we can do for you. We got 60 seconds on your clock. Your timer is going to start as soon as Barbie finishes the first question. Let's go.
1: What soft drink slogan was "Obey Your Thirst"?
2: Sprite.
1: If you're making a BLT sandwich, what ingredient does the L stand for?
2: Lettuce.
1: What is the name of Mario's brother?
2: Luigi.
1: What sport awards the Stanley Cup?
2: Hockey.
1: What shape is a yield sign?
2: A triangle.
1: If your car's speedometer says 60 miles per hour, about how many minutes would it take to travel 30 miles if you kept the same speed?
2: Say it again?
1: If your car's speedometer says 60 miles per hour, about how many minutes would it take to travel 30 miles if you kept that speed?
2: 30 minutes.
1: What sport is played at Churchill Downs?
2: Pass. I don't know.
1: Which band released Hybrid Theory?
0: Time. Linkin Park was the band, and Churchill Downs is where they have horse racing. Yes.
2: Oh.
0: And then did we pass on any others? You did great.
1: No, she got all of them until the last two.
0: Yeah. You did a great job. I would say we just got to get a little bit faster, but you did a great job on that. Okay.
2: Thank you.
0: Thanks for playing Try Again, okay?
2: All right, thanks. Have a good day, guys.
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0: Hey, Dex, Barbie T, it's Power 100.1. Man, we've got some great stories for Good News coming up. Just about two songs away. There is a guy named Philip. He now holds the record for the best grandson in the world.
1: Philip?
0: Yes.
1: Okay.
0: Let me tell you what Philip did coming up 10 minutes away. His grandparents did not know this was coming at all, too. That's why I love the surprise factor on this. We'll go ahead and share that story coming up next.

0: Hey, Dex, Barbie T, it's Power 100.1. Barbie T, tell me something good.
1: Okay, Ja'Cory High, he's out of Georgia. Him and his fiance, and mind you, he's 22 years old, okay? Him and his fiance take a trip down to Daytona Beach. And they're enjoying life, you know. And she's pregnant, by the way. Ooh. They're in shallow water. Next thing you know, dunna. A medium-sized shark comes and attacks him. He pushed her out the way and saved her, but the shark actually bit his left leg. And hit, got his foot, like, and he had to literally throw hands with this shark to save him and his wife.
0: That's crazy. Fiance.
1: Yeah. Literally saved their, and she, you know, she's pregnant. I can only imagine. I don't know how pregnant she is, but you know.
0: Right.
1: And this is all in shallow water.
0: Yeah, that's crazy.
1: Right? And he said that the shark tried to come back for his other leg and his arm. And he had to run out of there. He didn't realize how bad he was hit until, you know, he got all the way out of the water and he had to have surgery and he's in recovery now, so.
0: Man, you got to use that for the rest of your marriage, buddy. Hey, haven't you taken out the garbage? I saved your life.
1: From a shark.
0: Yeah.
1: You and the baby.
0: Exactly. My story. So this is wild. So Philip, he's a grandson for Becky with the good hair and David. Becky and David got married how long ago?
1: I don't know.
0: Give me a guess.
1: Grandparents, 30 years?
0: 30 years? No. They got married in 1967.
1: Wow.
0: 60 years they've been married. And so their big anniversary, their 60th anniversary was coming up. And so Philip wanted to do something special for him. He said, hey, guys, hop in the car. We're going somewhere. Next thing you know, he had gathered the entire family, and they drove up to the church where they got married 60 years ago.
1: Wow.
0: And they renewed their vows in a whole ceremony that they had no idea. It was a surprise ceremony.
1: Oh, that was sweet.
0: Yes, and it was so amazing. I mean, like, we're talking flower arrangements, the whole family, everybody was there.
1: I loved that.
0: It was a very special, I mean, you could see the tears. I mean, the video's gone viral.
1: 60 years,
0: yeah.
1: Man, that's rare. You don't see it like that anymore.
0: Yes, and here is that bonus story. Mm-hmm. So from 60 years of marriage to this story that is going viral, you will probably see this on your, you know, stories this morning up on Instagram. This woman is a TV reporter. She is reporting the news at the desk.
1: Uh-huh.
0: Okay. And then she's reading the teleprompter, talking heads.
1: Yeah.
0: Take a listen to this. Hold on a second. Let me make sure I got it here. Okay. And
2: big surprise today for one Channel 8 Eyewitness News reporter when her longtime boyfriend showed up to propose to her.
1: Oh, my God.
0: And she doesn't know what's going on.
2: Don't do that
1: to me because I'll ugly cry. I will snot it up.
0: Isn't that great?
1: That is amazing.
0: I love that video.
1: Oh my gosh.
0: What a great bit. She had no clue. And then he walks out from the back and she's just like,
1: not on live TV.
0: Yeah.
1: Oh, but she held it together as best as she could.
0: She did not.
1: I mean,
0: she was crying.
1: I mean, ugly
0: girl crying. It was great. I loved it.
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0: Hey, Dex and Barbie T here. It's Power 100.1, Athens' number one hit music station. All right, so when it comes to flights, I'm going to see my mom in Japan. Mm-hmm. The flight, like the longest part of the flight, is probably about 12 hours, 13 hours.
1: Okay.
0: It's a long flight.
1: It is. That's a long one.
0: What's the longest flight, though? Apparently, that was just successfully done. Barbie, how long could you be on a plane for?
1: I don't know. I think the longest I've done it is like 5 hours.
0: 5 hours?
1: Yeah, I think that's it? Yeah. I don't know if I could do a longer flight. I want to, but I got to mentally prepare myself.
0: Okay. Yeah. Well, so try to prepare yourself for this. Qantas Airbus successfully landed in France after being in the air for 24 hours and 24 minutes.
1: 24 hours?
0: Yeah.
1: That's ridiculous. They better have some strong Wi-Fi.
0: 24-hour continuous commercial journey straight from Australia to France. And they said that it was the longest ever commercial flight recorded.
1: Whew.
0: That's insane. Can you imagine? You're living on it. It's like it's turned into a cruise ship.
1: Oh, no. But what do they have cruise ship activities? At least you have activities.
0: And you get...
1: And drinks.
0: No, you need to stand up. You need to walk around a little bit, get your food. Yeah, well, so when you fly to Japan, you'll have breakfast, lunch, and dinner. All of

0: that's provided. Even
1: nice.
0: If you're in coach.
1: That's included in your ticket?
0: Yeah.
1: Mm-hmm. Nice.
0: Yeah, so they're not like Frontier where they're like, no, that'll charge you.
1: You breathe.
0: Yeah.
1: That's $50.
0: That's extra. How many miles was that?
1: I don't know.
0: Give me a guess. 24 hours.
1: 20,000?
0: 12,460 nautical miles.
1: Wow.
0: Yeah.
1: That's a long trip.

0: 101.1, Athens' number one hit music station. All right, so two zones away, we're getting into real or fake news headlines. These are headlines running by Barbie T. She's got to figure out if it's real or completely made up, and we always give you one early on, right?
1: So, what you got?
0: Scientists have decided, hey, you know what? We've got to go to drastic measures to save the marmot, which is basically like a groundhog. It's a cute, bigger creature, though. It's a little bit bigger than a groundhog. I'll tell you that much, right?
1: Why are we saving them?
0: Because they're struggling. Apparently, the populations are struggling. So what did they decide to do? Scientists have put the marmot on OnlyFans.
1: Ew.
0: Yeah.
1: Like, okay.
0: Now on the main stage, marmot. I have no idea if that sounds that way. Anyways, they're hoping that people will subscribe to their OnlyFans page. They're going to be putting marmot pictures up there. I don't think they're dressing them up.
1: Oh, wait a minute. What kind of content are they going to post?
0: I mean, just regular marmot content. You know, they're not going to be dressing them up or anything. They ain't going to be on a pole. I'm kidding.
1: I'm saying, but like.
0: No. No.
1: No videos.
0: No.
1: Okay, good.
0: I mean, they're videos, but they're like, you know, innocent, I would hope.
1: Keep that the National Geographic.
0: Yeah. So.
1: You know.
0: I went to great lengths if this is fake.
1: I'm going to say real news.
0: Yeah.
1: People get weird.
0: Yeah, sure. Absolutely. To save a species, right?
1: Sure.
0: They're doing it to save him.
1: Yeah, I bet. Okay. Is PETA okay with this?
0: No, I have no idea. All right, so here's what we'll do. We'll tell you the answer to that and the rest of the headlines coming up next. Real or fake news headlines next.

0: 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It's time. 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You play along in the car, see how well you do. So the first story, kind of crazy. Scientists have decided, hey, you know what? The only way we can save these marmots is if we start taking some pictures and videos and post marmots on OnlyFans. 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
0: 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If you don't know what a marmot is, it looks kind of like a groundhog, but bigger. Oof. So, you said?
1: I said real news.
0: You going to stick with it?
1: Sure.
0: That's correct.
1: What?
0: Yes.
1: I was almost about to say fake news.
0: I wish you would have.
1: Because it's just so like, oh, what?
0: Yeah. UCLA researchers, of course, LA, studied the yellow-bellied marmot in Colorado, and they said, man, there's some troubled things going on here. Their species is in threat, so we need to figure out how to do this. And in LA fashion, they took pictures and put it on OnlyFans. And
1: wow.
0: Only Marms is what it's going to be called for their page if you want to go subscribe to the content. That money goes to help preserve the marmots.
1: Oh, man. I'm pretty sure some people joined with some dark thoughts.
0: I hope not. Gosh, you'd think that would be pretty obvious.
1: It's OnlyFans.
0: Yeah, I know. I get it. The video content they're sharing is marmots playing, socializing, digging. They dig a lot, apparently. So they're just like groundhogs, I feel like.
1: Sure.
0: Yeah. Next story.
1: Why don't they just mix them?
0: What do you mean?
1: Groundhogs and a marmot.
0: Okay. No. You want to keep the species, like, kind of on the path. You know what I'm saying?
1: Sure.
0: They're not the same. Next story. Jeez. Pokemon. Apparently, these Pokemon cards are getting a little extreme so that, you know, at these different conventions where they're selling them, they decided to do facial recognition as a mandatory thing in order to get into the Pokemon conventions. That way, they can get rid of the scalpers. Boop. We've seen you before. Get out.
1: Real news.
0: You gonna say real news?
1: I don't know. Oh, yeah. Whatever. Real news.
0: You can change if you want.
1: Real news. Gotta catch them all, Pokemon.
0: Right. Well, so they're having the same problem that, you know, ticket scalpers at the concerts are having, or tickets, you know, concert tickets. And so they decided we're going to put, this is in Japan, they're putting facial recognition scanners at 5 pop-up card stores in Japan to try to stop scalpers from buying up all of the trending cards. And so apparently this is going to be going on from now until August the 16th in Japan cities across Japan. And, man. That way, elementary school kids can actually get some of the good cards.
1: I love that.
0: Good for them.
1: Heck yeah.
0: All right. Last story, just for fun. Self-proclaimed witch. She believes in all of those things, right? She has a crystal ball. Problem is, she put it too close to the window. What happens when sunlight goes into a crystal ball?
1: Oh, it heats up like it exploded.
0: It magnifies and it ends up catching her house on fire.
1: Shut up.
0: Her house burned down when she was away because of her crystal ball.
1: No way. Fake news. I'm going to say fake news. Gotcha.
0: Man, you killed it today.
1: Yeah.
0: I got to do better with these stories.
1: Heck yeah, baby.
0: Right. Hopefully you got a perfect score as well. That wraps it up. Real or fake news headlines.
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0: Dex and Barbie T on Power 100.1. All right, so it's time to get into our ghosted. Poor Chelsea ended up getting ghosted by this guy. Chelsea, welcome. How long have you and Roderick been dating?
1: I'd say about 2 months. A little over 2 months.
0: So it's not like a crazy long, you know, relationship. What led up to you getting ghosted? How'd you guys meet? All of that kind of stuff.
1: You know, you say it's not forever, but it just feels like it's been forever, honestly, because I think about him every day. But nonetheless, things have moved like pretty quickly. We were extremely attracted to one another. I'm not going to lie. We did do our thing pretty early on, you know.
2: Okay.
1: I'm sorry. I'm reminiscing.
0: Yeah. Wow. Okay. So you're
2: really into this guy.
0: Yeah.
1: Oh my God. Yeah. So we were talking every day. So imagine talking to somebody every day for 2 months straight.
0: Right. Right.
1: And so I thought this was heading somewhere, seriously. Then all of a sudden he just went cold turkey on me. Like nothing. No answer. He won't text me back. He hasn't posted on Instagram at all. So I'm like, what is going on?
0: Right. Are we wanting to, because you're reminiscing, so obviously you wouldn't mind getting back together with him.
1: Yes.
0: Okay.
1: I mean, I'm not trying to sound thirsty, but like, I mean, what do you guys think? I mean, talking to somebody every day for 2 months and we did everything together.
0: Right, right. Okay, so you're not trying to sound thirsty, but you'd take a drink of water if you could.
2: A little sip of sip.
0: Yeah, just a little. All right, I got you. How about this? Give us 2 songs. We're going to go ahead and try to get some answers for this girl. And we'll get Roderick on the phone. Hopefully we can get them on that right path.
3: They say the holy water's watered down, and this town's lost its faith.

0: Dex Barbie T. It's Power 100.1. All right, so it's time to get into our ghosted. Here's the deal. We talked to Chelsea. You can tell that she's smitten with Roderick.
1: I know. Like, mid-sentence, like, while she's telling us about him, she's reminiscing about him and just like, oh my gosh, I miss him so much.
0: 2 months, though. Yeah. And they were talking all the time. Next thing you know, this guy ghosted her. She has no idea. We reached out to Roderick, and he seems a little, I'd say, mad. I don't know. What's the best way to describe this? Roderick, what's going on, man? Yeah, we're just trying to get some answers for Chelsea. Why did you ghost this girl?
2: Look, this isn't something I really like to talk about.
0: Okay.
2: I'm a huge Argentina fan, and this was Messi's last chance to win the World Cup, okay?
1: Oh, boy.
0: Okay.
2: Hold on. No, let me finish. Ever since I played soccer in high school, I've had one ritual. When my team's in a tournament, I wear the same pair of underwear for the entire tournament. Wow. Call it weird if you want. I don't care, but it's always been my thing. I told Chelsea about it. She immediately called me disgusting and told me if I didn't wash it, she would end things.
0: Wait. So
3: you're
0: you...
3: damn right.
2: Yeah.
0: Oh, okay. By the way, she's listening. I should let you know that, too.
2: That's great.
1: Wait a minute.
3: But who doesn't wash their underwear? First of all, I cannot believe this is what it's about. Are you kidding
2: yeah,
3: me?
2: Yeah, and listen. And guess what? Argentina
3: I'm
2: lost
3: listening. This
2: to
3: is
2: Spain.
3: Insane.
2: Okay. After making it all the way to the finals.
0: Yeah, but
2: I've been doing this for years, and the second I changed it, we lost. So, yeah, I need a little space from Chelsea.
0: Okay, but so you weren't wearing your...
3: What does this have to do with the price of tea in China? I'm so confused.
0: So you were wearing your... You were wearing the same pair of underwear for the whole World Cup, and then what? You said that the last game you decided to change it because she got mad at you?
2: Don't think this is a game. This isn't a game. We've lost.
3: Because I told him to wash his ass. He's mad because I told him to wash
1: it. Yo, you didn't wash either?
2: Y'all think this is funny?
1: It's actually quite disgusting, bro. It is funny, but it's gross. Like, you really didn't wash your...
2: Look. When it comes to sports, these rituals are serious. You've seen them work my entire life. Argentina kept winning. I washed the underwear. They lost. I had $1,000 riding on that game.
0: Oh,
2: I lost
0: $1,000
2: because of it. You talked me into changing something I never should have changed.
3: Am I in a chapter of Harry Potter or something? Because are you magical? I'm so confused right now. All I did was change your underwear.
2: Guys, can we get her off the line and we can just talk?
0: Wow, you're angry.
3: What?
1: So, you're really wanting to throw away a relationship. I mean, she's the one that should have ghosted you, to be honest.
3: Thank you.
0: Okay, can I just ask a couple of questions here? So you apparently wore the same pair of underwear for the entire World Cup, and this is something that you do, and this has worked in the past, you're saying?
2: How many times do I have to say it, guys?
0: Yeah,
2: how many times do I have to say it?
0: Listen, I know it's frustrating. We're just trying to get some answers for this girl. You didn't tell her. You just ghosted her. So she had no idea that this was because you washed your underwear.
2: She's not a girl. She's a demon.
0: Okay.
1: Oh, not a demon.
0: That's.
1: I feel like the demon was in your drawer.
3: Oh, my God.
0: Broderick does have, you know, like, you're kind of making fun of his superstition here, Charles.
3: This is something I've never heard of. I mean.
0: But he told you, though. Did he tell you that this is what he does and that's why he.
3: Did he tell me I would see skin marks in his underwear? No.
0: Okay, so, Roderick, this is why you're not...
3: I'm not making fun of anything.
0: Okay.
3: I'm concerned.
0: Roderick?
2: Yes?
0: So, are you... And this
2: I accept y'all's apology. Don't worry, I accept your apology.
1: I'm not apologizing. Because you too old and grown. How old are you? And you wore skin marks. For how long is the World Cup? That's like a month or two long?
2: Especially if you make it all the way to the finals like Argentina did. So, yeah, I won.
3: Yes!
0: Yeah, so World Cup is 39 days, apparently.
1: Oh, Lord. So, yeah, you had to smell.
0: So you've been wearing this...
2: Y'all get over it. I wear it. It's a superstition and it works. Get over it.
0: Okay. And you bet $1,000 on that game.
2: Yes.
1: That's still nasty. I'm sorry, bro.
0: Do you see her point at all?
3: I don't even know where to go from here.
0: Roger, do you hear her point at
2: all? Yeah, I hear it. I'm just not paying attention to it.
0: Got it.
2: It's over. It's a wrap.
0: Okay, so you're done with her.
3: I can't imagine having kids with someone who put his hygiene and quality of life before, you know, over a... I'm sorry. I can't even get my words out.
0: Yeah, no, I understand.
1: This my flabber has been gassed.
3: Raising a child.
0: Okay.
3: Imagine raising a child with this person and our son is looking at him like, oh, well, dad hasn't washed his ass in 40 days.
0: Well, it's not his butt. It's his underwear.
1: Uh-uh. That does not make sense. No, you do
0: you
1: not
0: do shower,
1: bathe.
0: Right, Roderick?
2: Yeah, I shower.
1: But you put on skin marks.
3: Everything and he was working out and everything and it was underwear. underwear.
1: That sounds like a bad jock itch.
0: Obviously, he's not interested. Is there anything you'd like to say to her or anybody right now, Roderick? I appreciate you at least telling us. She just didn't know.
2: Go Argentina.
0: Yeah, all right. Okay. Man, that's a lot. That's a
1: nasty.
0: Lot. But I will say that there are a lot of guys, usually they're playing the sport. I don't know. I mean, maybe people who are in the betting culture, maybe they do have like a lucky pair of socks. I've heard lucky socks. I've heard lucky shirts. That can get
1: cool.
0: Rank quick, but not
1: whatever.
0: Boxes.
1: Your drawers.
0: Yeah.
1: And she said it was good marks.
0: I think she was probably exaggerating.
1: He didn't deny it. Yeah. He did not deny it.
0: You're right. 833-685-9595. What are your thoughts whenever it comes to this? Is this a deal breaker for you? Someone who has like a, you know, a superstition like this? So you would end it?
1: With him, yes.
0: Okay. Which is wild that he's the one that ended it with her because
1: right,
0: she made him.
1: Right. Right.
0: All right. We'll take some calls. We'll be right back.
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0: 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Who's playing our $1,000 minute to win it?
1: It's Alyssa. She's ready to play.
0: All right. Hopefully she's got her trivia ready to go and she can get that $1,000. If you want to win the money,
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2: We got Alyssa on today, and maybe she'll win $1,000. Who knows?
1: There's no maybe. You got to be confident. Alyssa, how you feeling?
3: I'm feeling great. How about you?
1: Good. Alyssa, what do you do for a living?
3: I am a city planner.
1: Oh, okay. Nice. So you're good at planning, right? Whenever it comes to trivia, how do you feel about that?
3: I feel pretty okay.
1: Okay, good. Well, we got 60 seconds on your clock. Your timer's going to start as soon as Barbie finishes the first question. Let's go.
2: Which automaker makes the Pilot?
3: Honda.
2: What movie featured the character Kevin McAllister?
3: Home Alone.
2: Who recorded I Want It That Way?
3: Backstreet Boys.
2: If you buy three movie tickets that cost $12 before tax, how much should you expect to pay?
3: 36.
2: What city is home to the Utah Jazz?
3: Pass.
2: How many players are on the field for one baseball team while playing defense?
3: 9.
2: What is the capital of Alabama?
3: Montgomery.
2: What does the E stand for on your gas gauge?
3: Empty.
2: What TV show featured the employees of Dunder Mifflin?
3: The Office.
2: What side of the car is the steering wheel on in Japan?
3: The right side.
1: Oh, you were about to go back. You killed it. You got 9.
2: Yeah, I was about to go back to the Utah Jazz question.
1: Yeah, that's the only one that you passed on. What city is home to the Utah Jazz?
2: Salt Lake City.
3: Oh, my God. Okay.
1: Yeah, that's literally the only city in Utah that I really know. Yo, you were so close to $1,000.
2: I know.
1: You killed it. You got to do this again. Sign up, DexandBarbieT.com, okay?

0: Hey, Dex, Barbie T, you're listening to Power 100.1, Athens' number one hit music station. I got a phone call from Barbie yesterday afternoon, and I was like, you all right? And she was just like, no, I might be going to jail.
1: And it could have been Dex's fault.
0: Not my fault. So what exactly happened? So this guy calls you, and what?
1: He's like, hey, this is a sheriff's department, and you missed out on this, what is it called, jury duty. Right. And I was like, jury duty? What kind? I never got any messages or anything, like any mail. And he was like, yeah, we did. We sent it to you, to this address. He listed your address, the past two addresses we've lived at.
0: Barbie and I used to be roommates.
1: And I was like, yeah, but I don't live there anymore. And then he was like, oh, well, somebody signed for it. And I was like, well, he would have told me if he signed for it. And I'm like, if he signed it, it's not my fault. I shouldn't go to jail. And he was like, well, you are. And then he started saying that I had to stay on the phone with him and go to the sheriff's department and put like a lien on my house or my name, some property down on my name. And I'm like, are you kidding me?
0: I thought it was interesting that he wanted you to stay on the phone and drive to the sheriff's department. I thought that was kind of like a weird twist, because I would think that they would try to just make you send, you know, personal information.
1: No, I think this was probably a sex trafficking thing. They probably would have tried to kidnap me.
0: Not at the sheriff's department.
1: I mean,
0: all of a sudden you step out of your car.
1: But there's the thing. That's the thing. They probably would have gave me an address to go to.
0: Yeah.
1: You know what I mean? And then I looked up the thing that he was telling me that I had to do, some like the reason why I stand on the phone.
0: Yeah.
1: And it said, this is a scam. And I said, I just Googled it and it said, this is a scam. He was like, well, do you believe everything on the internet? I said, well, you're going to have to come and get me, ho.
0: Yeah, she was getting heated.
1: I said other words, but that's, you know, the
0: her
1: radio
0: customer
1: version.
0: Service voice disappeared immediately.
1: So
0: we wanted to know, like, what is some of the craziest scams someone tried to run on you? Did he ever ask for money?
1: No, he was just telling me I would have to go to whatever address he was going to give me, and then
0: that's weird. Well, that's a little different.
1: Some property on my name or whatever.
0: Okay, give us a call. Share like a unique scam that someone tried to run on you or anything along that lines. I know that there's something. I feel like there's some kind of tax season one that happens a lot. You got to watch out for. They always say that you're going to go to jail though. 833-685-9590.

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0: Hey, it's Dex, Barbie T, Power 100.1, Athens' number one hit music station. Man, these are some crazy stories. So we wanted to know, have you ever had to deal with like a unique scam of some sort where they try to get your information or something along that lines? They try to say that Barbie was going to jail.
1: Yeah, all because I missed a federal, like, what is it called? Jury duty.
0: Right. The amount of pucker, because she actually called me. She was panicking and she was like, did you sign for me to do jury duty? You did it, didn't you? And I'm like, whoa, what is happening here? And it was a scam. So we wanted to know, have you ever dealt with something like this? Judd's wife, I was talking to Judd over lunch yesterday and he was like, oh yeah, my wife actually had this problem. They tried to say that she was going to go to jail. What's the crazy scam? We actually have a police officer that said, hey, they're not just doing scams on the calls. They could be getting money out of your pocket when you go where?
2: So I am in law enforcement, and a really way to get scammed is using your card at the gas pump.
1: Yes, that's so true, because people put those fake things on there.
0: Does that really happen that often?
2: Yes, all the time. They have little chips and slips they can put in the card reader and things they can put over the pin pad to get your pin number, and you'll never see it.
0: So since you work in law enforcement, how many times have you been called out, or how many times have they been able to catch these card readers at the gas station?
2: They're pretty much impossible to catch.
0: Really?
2: On camera, but they're so slick and quick with it, it's very unlikely.
0: Wow. Yeah, and they're probably looking down so you can't see it on that. And then, yeah, they need to have cameras facing up so
1: right?
0: they can grab you there. If you're in law enforcement, share some more tea. I mean, like, what's some of the stuff that you guys have to deal with? And what is something that people need to watch out for?
1: And do I need to report that number that called me yesterday? Because I kind of want to call him. Let's call him back on air.
0: Yeah. Well, it's probably going to go to some fake number or something like that.
1: Let's try it.
0: Yeah, I'm fine with it. Yeah, give us a second. And this girl said that this is not you, but someone you know tried to get, and they're in jail, so they got caught for this scam. What did they do?
3: He went to a festival and they had horse riding and he like just fell off intentionally, pretended like he hurt his, he messed his back up, but his back was already messed up from a four-wheeler accident and he blamed it on falling off of the horse that he didn't fall off of, and he got like $6,000-$7,000 in back pay plus a whole check, like $1,000 a month for 4 years, and he posted it on Facebook like bragging about it. Just go quote unquote fall off a horse like I did and you won't have to do nothing. And he literally is in prison right now, and he has like 7 years left. He got a 10-year sentence because they don't play about that stuff.
0: They will
3: take your house and everything to pay that money back.
0: That's crazy.
1: The dumbest criminals always posted on social media.
0: Yeah.
1: Like, just dumb.
0: Like, no one's monitoring that.
1: Right.
0: That's crazy.
1: We see you.
0: Right. share your story. Crazy, unique scam or something like that that people need to watch out for. Like, I would hate that. All the stuff that that person who had the horses had to go through because this guy was scamming. 833-685-9595.
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0: Hey, Dex, Barbie T, it's Power 100.1. All right, so many people calling in about scams. All right, we're going to put you to the test. You can play along in the car. Is this a real scam or is it something that could actually be real? Okay?
1: Okay.
0: Yay or nay? Jack, play along as well. Here we go. First one, your electric company gives you a call and they say, hey, look, we want to give you $75 a month on your bill if you allow us to remotely adjust your thermostat. We do need you to give us some information so that we can get you signed up for this program. And once we get you signed up, we'll just raise it a couple of temperatures when there's high demand.
1: I'm going to say this is fake.
0: You're going to say it's a scam?
1: Yeah, scam.
0: And they're trying to get your personal information. Jack?
2: Yeah. My electric company would never give me money. It's a scam.
1: Yeah.
0: Okay. All right. Well, you guys failed the first one.
3: What?
1: What? How?
0: Yeah, it's

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1: Okay, Barbie, you're saying fake.
2: I'm saying fake news.
1: Barbie's correct.
3: Oh,
2: yeah.
1: Jack would be losing his credit card. Yeah. All right, next one. You receive a letter that says, hey, the state treasury found $436 that you left behind in an old apartment deposit or a closed utility account. The letter says, hey, look, we don't need any payments, but what we can do is search your name and your personal information on this website here, and then you can see it for yourself and claim your money.
2: That's real.
3: You know, I think that is real, but I that would never happen to me
1: would
3: because
1: go to
3: I know where my free money is. You know
1: right.
3: what I mean?
1: So you would give that, you would give your information just to search it on that website that they give you?
2: You can do it yourself.
1: Yeah, but they're giving you the specific website.
2: Okay, yeah.
1: You said that's real?
2: Yeah.
1: Good job. Good job. All right. Last one. Let's see if you get this one right. A popular energy drink company is offering you $500 a week to place removable advertisements on your car. They end up sending you $1,000. They were only supposed to send you $500 for your first week. They ask you, please, can you send the $500 that we overpaid you back? And we'll get that to you next time.
2: That's fake. That's a scam.
3: I'm just going to keep the money. I don't know. I'll scam them.
2: Right, exactly.
3: I'll spin it, yeah.
1: Okay. But you think it's a scam?
3: I feel like that's scammy.
1: It's scammy?
3: Yeah.
2: It's definitely a scam.
1: Scam-esque. If you send that money back, you have just been scammed. That's correct. Okay.
2: I ain't sending nobody money back.
1: Not bad. You only missed one out of those. So that,
2: yeah.
1: Jackie was...
3: I'm getting scammed, probably.
1: Yeah.
3: I'm
1: good, and that's how they did find that younger people, Gen Z, are actually getting scammed now more than older folks.
3: You know, we just trust the process.
1: Right.
3: A little too much.
1: Right. Or you're a little bit emotional, and when they start getting that fear tactic, like Barbie's situation, where they said that she was going to go to jail.
2: Yeah, he was like, there's a warrant out for your arrest. I was like, get out. I'm not going to jail.
1: Right. You'll do anything, so be

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This is WPUP Watkinsville, Athens. Yeah. 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
2: Well, this is huge. Ben Affleck and Jeopardy champ Jamie Ding, they went all the way on Who Wants to Be a Millionaire, and they won. Their $1 million is going to Ben's charity, the Eastern Congo Initiative. So Jared Leto, he has some... let's save that one for last, right?
1: Okay.
2: BTS, they are protesting the Grammys because of their new Asian pop category. So the Recording Academy added a few new categories for the 2027 Grammys. Best Asian Pop Music Performance, which basically recognizes K-pop, J-pop, and C-pop. Well, BTS isn't happy about it. They said, we've decided not to enter the Grammys this year. I hope music itself can be heard and loved rather than being distinguished by region or language.
1: Oh, well, yeah. I mean, like, that does kind of divide it all up. You know what I mean? Like, oh, okay, well, you can't win J-pop because you're from Korea. You know what I mean? Like, that's kind of messed
2: up. But I don't think it does.
1: J-pop is Japanese pop.
2: But
1: K-pop
2: I don't think
1: is Korean
2: it, like,
1: pop.
2: I don't know.
3: You can get into the Rock and Roll Hall of Fame and not be a rock and roll artist. It's the same thing.
2: But the thing is, Best Asian Pop Music Performance, that's all of them can be in that. You know what I mean? So it's not like they're cutting that to like K-pop, J-pop, C-pop.
1: I need more details on it. Like, because the way they're phrasing it, it just seems like it is divided by country, or maybe it's just they don't like the whole Asian category in general. Well, why can't we compete with everybody else in the best pop?
2: I don't know.
1: Why does it have to be K-pop?
2: I have no idea. But the Recording Academy CEO, Harvey Mason Jr., said he wanted to just basically celebrate the depth and diversity and extraordinary growth of pop artistry coming out of Asia altogether.
1: And then they're saying that they're segregating them.
2: Yeah, basically. Uh-huh. Anyway, so Jared Leto, he has about 10 women and possibly more coming, accusing him of sexual misconduct in a new documentary. This BBC documentary is called Jared Leto, Hollywood's Dark Secret. 4 women say the offenses occurred when they were teenagers. One woman says she was 17 when she hooked up with Leto in California, where the age of consent is 18. And she said he shrugged it off. The conversation about her age. She said it wasn't a huge concern for him. And he said, I would like for you to call me daddy. Whoa, okay.
1: So a couple of things. One, kind of not surprised.
2: Really?
1: Well, so when I first started my career, I was in rock radio, right? Mm-hmm. And we were on and he was a rock artist before he started really branching out into being a Hollywood guy. So here's the thing. A lot of girls that I knew, like some of them were like roommates and all that, because I was still in college when I was working in rock radio, right? And so we're all like 20, 21, 19, uh-huh. Some of the girls. And they're all trying to get attention from these rock guys that are at the concerts. Several of them hooked up with Jared Leto. And several of them said it was very odd. Like, for instance, one girl was like, yo, man, this could be on the BBC thing. So one girl got onto the bus. He made her wear gloves.
2: Okay.
1: Take a shower before he allowed her to be anywhere near him. He didn't like any of her human touch. And then he was very he gave all these different kinds of commands for her and everything like that if she wanted to be in that bus.
2: Okay, was this when he was on a 30 Seconds to Mars show?
1: Yeah, the 30 Seconds to Mars.
2: A 14-year-old said she met him when she was 14. And he told her that she had a nice rack right in front of her mother. And when the mother called him out, he said, it's still a nice rack. Jared Leto issued a statement denying all of the allegations. He said, I have never sexually assaulted anyone in my entire life. These claims are absolutely and categorically false.
1: Interesting.
2: And there you have it.
1: Wow, what a mess. I'll tell you, like, that girl was 18. Mm-hmm. So, I mean, like, she was above age, but still
4: 18.
1: He was 30 at the time, I believe.
2: Yikes.
1: Yeah, so.
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0: and Barbie T, only on Power 100.1, Athens' number one hit music station. All right, so we're going to play an interesting game. So there is a list of celebrities that have been super rude in public. And so what we wanted to do, we created, you know, Christmas in July, Hollywood edition.
1: Okay.
0: Were they on the naughty list or were they nice?
1: Okay.
0: Good. Okay. We'll go ahead and play the game coming up next.

0: Power 100.1. Dex and Barbie T here. Here we go. Naughty or Nice. It's Christmas in July, a celebrity edition. So are they on the Naughty or Nice list? Barbie?
1: Okay. What you got?
0: I'll give you the celebrity. You just have to figure out if they're naughty or nice. Jack, if you want to, you can chime in too.
2: Yeah, I'll throw some.
0: Do you know Zach Galifianakis? He's from Hangover. He was the funny guy on Hangover.
2: I got Zach Galifianakis.
0: Yeah. Okay.
2: I want to say he's naughty without even hearing anything.
1: Really?
0: I think
1: nice.
0: He's so funny.
2: He's funny, but.
1: Yeah. Oh, yeah. I love him. He's great. He's a nice person.
0: You're going to say nice?
1: Yes, nice.
0: Jack
1: list.
0: Says.
2: Naughty. I don't know.
0: Barbie is correct.
1: Yeah, he's a sweetie. Okay. Fair. You can tell in the face.
0: Take a listen to this. Before becoming famous, Zach befriended an elderly woman named Mimi who worked at a laundromat he visited. When he discovered that she was homeless and sleeping in the laundromat, he ended up helping her find an apartment, pay for it, and then even brought her as a guest to some of the Hollywood premieres for Hangover and some of the other movies he's
1: Heck
0: done.
1: Heck yeah.
2: He was really kind of that monkey in the movie.
1: He was, right?
0: Not the baby, though. all right, next one. Ariana Grande.
1: Mean, naughty, naughty.
0: Wow.
1: Naughty.
0: I don't know.
1: I mean, she liked donuts. Love Ariana Grande. She's a mean girl.
0: You don't remember that?
1: No.
0: Okay. Well, Barbie is 100% correct.
1: Yeah.
0: That actually is the story that we're going to pull. Security footage from a California donut shop showed Ariana Grande licking donuts that she had not purchased, then leaving them for other customers. When the employee brought out a fresh tray, Ariana Grande was recorded as saying that she hated America and Americans.
2: Whoa.
1: Wow. Yeah.
0: She did apologize and said she was disgusted by her own behavior. Mm. And then there's the whole, like, stealing the guy from the married woman. In that last movie.
2: Any of her relationship statistics, actually.
0: Well, yeah.
1: Jeez.
0: Well, yeah. All right, next one. Taylor Swift.
1: She's a nice girl on camera.
2: Well, I just remember when she shut down New York City for the 4th of July for her own wedding, her own selfish reasons.
0: That's not naughty. That's not on the naughty list.
1: Oh. She's a nice girl.
0: You're going to say nice?
1: Yeah.
0: This one's a mixed bag. I don't know if I should give you an X or a ding on this one. So some of the fans that pay a ton of money to do meet and greets and stuff like that said that Taylor rolled her eyes at them at a meet and greet and didn't even, you know, talk to them or shake their hand. That was in 2009, so that was a long time ago. But also on top of all of that, she's done so many charity things and she's given back to so many people and done so many nice things for fans. So is she rude in person?
1: I feel like people like that overly do the nice stuff and being nice on camera probably behind closed doors are like...
0: Like an Ellen DeGeneres.
2: I think it's going to be a great change. She's going to get canceled in a few years.
1: I don't think so.
0: I'm not going to lie. I think Taylor is genuinely, she tries to be nice. But also when you're
1: But
0: positioned.
1: Everybody has their moments.
0: Right.
1: Like you can be, you don't have to be nice. Just be kind.
0: Right.
2: True.
0: Last one. There's two good ones. Morgan Freeman.
1: Oh, he's a nice guy.
2: Dang. Yeah, he has to be nice, right?
0: You going
2: to
0: say nice?
1: Yes.
0: He's on the naughty list.
1: What'd he do? Who pissed him off?
0: Apparently there was a guy who claimed his brother-in-law served Morgan Freeman at a movie theater, and the employee was so shocked it was Morgan Freeman, so he was just like, oh my gosh, I love you. Your voice is so amazing. Oh man, I'm so excited to meet you. And he said, he interrupted him and said, put the butter on my damn popcorn.
1: Shut up. You know, honestly, like, I feel him on that, though. Like, come on, man.
2: I feel like that was a Barbie T quote.
1: I'm going to miss the movie. You over here fanning out. I'm hungry. I want my popcorn.
0: All
1: put
0: I
1: the butter on the
0: popcorn.
1: Wait till after the movie, bro. Yeah,
0: right. Wow.
1: I get it, though.
0: Okay. And I feel like he's a mixed bag, too. Interesting. And then finally, I do want to get to this one. John Cena.
2: Oh, he's so kind.
1: Naughty list.
2: What?
1: I could definitely see him on the naughty list.
2: He's so kind.
0: John Cena actually is on the nice list.
2: Yeah.
0: In fact, John Cena now currently holds the world record, Guinness Book of World Record, for granting the most wishes through Make-A-Wish. Mm-hmm. He has granted how many? 650 wishes to children facing critical illness.
1: I love that. I think that's great.
2: 300 genies, at least.
1: 300 genies.
0: Boom. I think that's
1: great. But you know how, like, some people say, like, The Rock is kind of mean?
0: Oh, I've heard that.
1: You know?
2: He's just got a big ego.
0: He's mean.
1: You know, like, so I feel the same way. Like, they're nice in front on camera, but, like...
0: Behind the scenes.
1: Yeah.
0: Mm. Interesting.
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0: Tex and Barbie T on Power 100.1. All right. So when it comes to flights, I'm going to see my mom in Japan. Mm-hmm. The flight, like the longest part of the flight, is probably about 12 hours, 13 hours.
1: Okay.
0: It's a long flight.
1: It is. That's a long one.
0: What's the longest flight, though? Apparently, that was just successfully done. Barbie, how long could you be on a plane for?
1: I don't know. I think the longest I've done it is like 5 hours.
0: 5 hours?
1: Yeah, I think that's it? Yeah. I don't know if I could do a longer flight. I want to, but I got to mentally prepare myself.
0: Okay. Yeah. Well, so try to prepare yourself for this. Qantas Airbus successfully landed in France after being in the air for 24 hours and 24 minutes.
1: 24 hours?
0: Yeah.
1: That's ridiculous. They better have some strong Wi-Fi.
0: 24-hour continuous commercial journey straight from Australia to France. And they said that it was the longest ever commercial flight recorded.
1: Whew.
0: That's insane. Can you imagine? You're living on it. It's like it's turned into a cruise ship.
1: Oh, no. But

0: What do they have? Cruise ship activities? At least you have activities.
1: And you get
0: and drinks.
1: No, you need to stand up. You need to walk around a little bit. Get your food. Yeah. Well, so when you fly to Japan, you'll have breakfast, lunch, and dinner. All of that's provided. Even if you're in coach.
0: That's included in your ticket?
1: Yeah.
0: Nice.
1: Yeah, so they're not like Frontier where they're like, no, that'll charge you.
0: You breathe.
1: Yeah.
0: That's $50.
1: That's extra. How many miles was that?
0: I don't know.
1: Give me a guess. 24 hours.
0: 20,000?
1: 12,460 nautical miles.
0: Wow.
1: Yeah.
0: That's a long trip.

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Yeah. 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
1: I used to think about immature things. You know, like, do you love me? 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Are you gonna call me like you said you would? Is this really your real phone number?

talking about a conservative, regular girl that still can beat a chest. Thorough as f- don't need your chest. Psychic as f- can reach a chest. Zodiac sign, it must be a Gemini moon, cause we about to go half. Mistakenly, nobody been in a bag, but how many bodies done been in her bag?

Should I fold that no yoga mat? 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Should I dare to get no strings attached? 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They check.

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100.1 Athens, number one hit music station. I hope you're having an amazing Thursday afternoon. I feel like this week absolutely flew by. Speaking of things flying by, the whole month has flown by. Can you believe it's almost August? Crazy to think about, but that means Georgia football's coming.

It's Power 100.1, Athens' number one hit music station. I hope you're having an amazing Thursday morning. I know this week has probably been the hottest of the year, but luckily, if you get up at the crack of dawn, you can get stuff out of the way. If you need to go outside, 75 degrees in the morning. That's doable, right? But just don't go outside past noon unless you want to sweat. That's okay if you do.

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Hey to all of our Harry Styles fans out there. We're trying to get you and a friend out to see him live at Madison Square Garden September 11th. 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

Houston's number one hit music station. I hope you're having an amazing Thursday morning, almost afternoon. People seem to get so mad when you say good afternoon and it's not quite afternoon. Like, sorry, I'm not doing my background research before telling you to have a good day. Sorry. It's so

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Yeah. 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

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I feel like when you hear Choose in Texas by Ella Langley in the future, you're going to think back. You're going to be like, oh my gosh, that was so summer 26.

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1: 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I hope you're having an amazing Thursday afternoon. Getting through that work week, only one more day till the weekend. 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

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I feel like we need to create a new category at the Grammys this year, and it needs to be saddest songs ever. 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

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Hey, we're trying to get you and a friend out to see Harry Styles live at Madison Square Garden September 11th. 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

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You know, I always like to say that Thursday is arguably the best day of the week because there's still so much weekend to look forward to. 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

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But I know where Olivia Rodrigo is now. She's got her all-female music festival in California next month. 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
1: 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We've got a lot of those here in the Classic City. 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

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And Tame Impala with that Dracula's on now.

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